and it all goes right down to your toes. The marvelous jam band gets you in the groove. Then your knees begin to move. And before you know it, you're jamming. Take your highbrow ballad music and scratch.

I'll be glad when you did, you rascal, you. 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I'll be glad when you're dead and gone, then you let my wife alone. I'll be glad when you're dead, you rascal, you. I'll be standing on the corner high, you rascal, you. I'll be standing on the corner lap down, you rascal, you. I'll be standing on the corner high when they bring your body by. I'll be glad when you're gone, you rascal, you. You might think I'm telling you a story, you rascal, you. You might think I'm telling you a story, you rascal, you. 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

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You make fun and you could make trouble. You make mistakes, say that goes double. But honey, are you making any money? That's all I want to know. You make dates and you make trains. I can get that through my head. 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You could make breakfast, even make the bed. You make good when you make a promise. 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

0: 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We've heard about an honest woman and a two-faced man. Now won't you bend our ears a while? Tell us about the chick that came on like a motherless child.
1: He would spend it on the ponies. He would spend it on the girls. Buy his mama gin and roses for her poor old henna curls. And when his wife said, "Hey now, what did you get for me?" Why, he socked her in the choppers. Such a sweet, sweet, sweet guy was he.
0: And her tears flowed like wine. And her tears flowed like wine. She's a real sad tomato. She's a busted valentine. Cause her mama done told her that a man is darn unkind.
1: How he loved the old racehorses. He would bet them every day. And one day he caught a winner, and the cabbage wasn't hay. He indulged in fancy spending, ordered rings, cars, and some furs. But alas, alack, like a stab in the back, she found out they wasn't hers.
0: And her tears flowed like wine. And her tears flowed like wine. She's a real sad tomato. She's a busted valentine. Cause her mama done told her that a man is darn unkind.
1: He got mixed up with a Maisie. He got mixed up with a Flo. So Flo shoved him in the river. He'll not get mixed up no more. His wife then draped herself in black. They showed her figure fine. Then she cussed him out, that two-faced cat, knowing sure as good she'd find.
0: And her tears flow like wine. She's laughing so hard, she's crying. She's a glamorous tomato. She's a patched-up valentine.
1: Cause her mama done told her and she took heed. A duck in the river's all a sweet man needs. Now a two-faced woman, she's

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1: Nay, nay.
0: What's the matter? Are you tongue?

0: 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Well, let's go out dancing.
1: Nay, nay, nay.
0: But no more dancing.
1: Now, just you listen to me, sweetie pie. There's gonna be no more dancing or romancing or anything else you can think up until you marry me. See?
0: Ah, yes.

0: Strut to strut.
1: If you take a chance, it's so full of pep.
0: Oh, yes?
1: It will get you when you're strutting in the Strand tonight.
0: Mind the taxi, darling.
1: Just get into line.
0: And then?
1: Everybody's there, you'll be feeling fine.
0: My, my.
1: Once

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2: 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This RCA projector and its sound equipment were developed by the same engineers responsible for the marvelous lifelike sound in the world's largest theater, the Music Hall. RCA Photophone sound is used in over 6,000 movie theaters in the United States and throughout the world. Here is an actual picture of sound photographed on film through the use of the RCA Photophone ultraviolet light recording equipment. Major movie producers in Hollywood and throughout the world use RCA recording equipment to photograph high-fidelity sound on film. 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

Is it wrong of me to show I long to be in your arms like this? They say it's a sin, but what's so wicked?

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0: Ah, home sweet home, the little nest, where after work a man can rest, or take a peaceful stroll outdoors, doing little simple chores.
1: Weed the garden, cut the grass, paint the window, fix the glass, trim the shrubbery, grind the axe, but take it easy, dear, relax.
0: Oh, these little

very pleasant good evening to you, ladies and gentlemen, from Manhattan to the Golden Gate. It's another First Nighter on the air for the National Broadcasting Company as we send your way the very famous music of the foremost band leader, arranger, and trombonist in the nation, Glenn Miller. He's coming back for a second season in Manhattan at the very smart and spacious Café Rouge of Hotel Pennsylvania. So join with us all as New York turns out en masse to welcome home Glenn Miller, his orchestra,

0: Dr. Weir's mystery will be continued shortly. Say, by the way, Doctor, is mystery your sole pleasure?
1: Young man, what could be more pleasant than mystery?
0: Well, music, for instance.
1: Music? Why, of course. Have you ever heard my clanking of chains?
0: Doctor, I'm afraid you've got me wrong. I mean the kind of music men hum or whistle when they feel on top of the world. And gentlemen, one of the many things that give you that tip-top feeling is the pleasure of being well-dressed. Perfect taste is a criterion, and in hats, there's nothing smarter than an Adam. 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Now, the good Dr. Weir.

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I got you covered, Mr. Buzzer. 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I got your number, Mr. Buzzer. 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

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I got your number, Mr. Buzzer. 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

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I got you covered, Mr. Buzzard. 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

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That gal's got a heart like a

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For those who come her way are blessed when they hear her say, "Tain't so, honey, tain't so." 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Honey, tain't so. 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Tomorrow will bring something good, I know, tain't so. I mean, it just ain't so."

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This RCA projector and its sound equipment were developed by the same engineers responsible for the marvelous lifelike sound in the world's largest theater, the Music Hall. RCA Photophone sound is used in over 6,000 movie theaters in the United States and throughout the world. Here is an actual picture of sound photographed on film through the use of the RCA Photophone ultraviolet light recording equipment. Major movie producers in Hollywood and throughout the world use RCA recording equipment to photograph high-fidelity sound on film. 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

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The time in New Zealand is just 1 minute past seven on the evening of Monday, the 27th of September, the day on which we celebrate New Zealand's Dominion Day. 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
1: We ain't in a hurry.
0: Let's take a trip in a trailer.
1: How about the bus?
0: No need to come back at all. Let's take a powder to Boston for chowder. Let's get away from it all. 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We'll visit every state.
1: I've seen everything.
0: I repeat, I love you, sweet, in all the 48. 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
1: Again?

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1: 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Me and Minnie's going to get married.
0: 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You'll soon be having enough troubles of your own.
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1: Nothing. 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
1: 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But when I want for you to hold my hand and hold it tight. 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
0: But oh, no can do,